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No electricity, something's all over me, greasy.

light by candlelight, I find insight, fundamental movement. 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

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A legjobb zenék. 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Just something about you. 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You're scared now, right? 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

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I'm up in the party. I'm glad that I got you, and it's alright. 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

0: 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I wanna talk to you.
1: The last time we talked, Mr. Smith, you reduced me to tears. I

Mixben. A lemezjátszóknál White Boy. I don't wanna work today, maybe I just wanna stay, just take it easy cause there's no stress.

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Some people call it a blessing. Some people call it a disease because it spreads around like an epidemic, you know, and it brings you to your knees and whatever.

Hey girls, hey boys, superstar DJs, here we go! Hey girls, hey boys, superstar DJs, here we go! Hey girls, hey boys, superstar DJs, here we go! Hey girls, hey boys, superstar DJs, here we go! Hey girls, hey boys, superstar DJs, here we go!

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I've been trying to get a true this fixed color mind that I... 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
1: 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Every monkey like to be in my place instead of me, cause I'm the king of bongo, baby, I'm the king of bongo bong.
0: Hit me when I come.